So I'm writing my rhymes in this escape proof room, hyping myself up, saying I do what it do. 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

0: house in Westminster Magistrates Court, charged under the Terrorism Act of 2000. 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

0: the rib of laughter, echoes of breath. 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

0: If there's not enough snow, we just make it ourselves. 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
1: Okay, yeah.
0: I'm a mountain girl.
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0: In my valley, there is no sun over winter, no. 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
0: There'll be confusion and exclusion all year round, yo. Yeah, yeah, yeah. In the valleys, yeah. 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I mean, you can see the planets from the mountain, though. 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Julie Andrews ain't got nothing on us freaks. 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

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Drive their body with toxins, constantly drinking and drive.

just feel like new edition Candy Girl, minus the wet Jerry Curl. The black Led Zeppelin. 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

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I heard you got guns, well I got fun, I got something sweet, what you call sin, so

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1: The light was no more than that of dusk at a dark day's end. 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

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Have fun with Mephisto Clubbing.

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Have fun with Mephisto Clubbing.

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1: The young man continued his journey. 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There was a tree. 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

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Took a turkey to the carving knife, what you give is what you get. A fresh and lovely summer's day we thought would never end. Took the bloodhound to the stag of bay, I thought you were my friend.